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3: How about you guys joining in with a cup of espresso coffee with me on the towel right now?

So exactly, you got to register that. I'm going to go back to back with loads of good numbers, so stay tuned. This is The Weekend with your DJ right now on the dial. 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You never know, your track might just jump in.

Well, Ray France, I'm going to be lowering down the tempo because I've got to go in for a commercial break and we need to be paying our respects also at the same time on the dial of Radio 100 Pakistan. So coming in with Bonnie Tyler, Total Eclipse of the Heart.

Alright, Ray Brands, I saved the best for the last. One is Love Me Like You Do, and the very next one is going to be Following With My Heart Will Go On. 50 Shades of Grey, right?

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Assalamu alaikum. 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
2: All right, show me the instruments and then I'll get the right mic for it.